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1: This guy in Guelph goes into a thrift store. He finds a copy of The Secret. And inside this book, he finds $40 million worth of checks. Brian Davis is the dude who found these checks. They were just tucked inside the pages. Turns out they were part of the magic checks idea from that very book, The Secret. Much to his dismay, they were fake. They were worthless. Apparently part of a manifestation tool promoted by the book, where what you do is you fill in a check with your name and a desired amount of money, and then use it for visualization purposes.
2: Do you know, I have never written a check in my life.
1: Really?
2: Not a single check. You have to have money.
1: Well, yes, you do. Otherwise, it's called a bad check. But if you ever get caught writing a bad check, you could just blame it on The Secret. I was writing one of my visualization. What's it called? My magic check. I wasn't writing a bad check. It was a magic check. It's all good.
2: Poof, the money's gone.
1: And it'll be in my account in no time at all because I visualized it.
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1: 50 names. 50 names. 50 names. 50 names. 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
4: Hey, it's Ted Bradford, and here's why August 18th matters in rock. In 1962, Ringo Starr played his very first live show as the new drummer for a group called the Beatles at Hume Hall in Birkenhead, England. In 69, Crosby, Stills, Nash & Young played their second public gig and their debut major performance as a quartet, taking the Woodstock stage at 3 a.m. with Neil Young. In 77, the Police played their first live show as a three-piece band at Rebecca's Nightclub in Birmingham, England. In 78, The Who released their eighth studio album, Who Are You? In 1986, Bon Jovi released their smash hit 12 times platinum album, Slippery When Wet. And finally, in 87, Aerosmith released their major comeback paving album, Permanent Vacation. And that's why August 18th matters in rock. I'm Ted. Rock on.

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1: Top 10 cars with the most annoying drivers. I'll run them down real quick. 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I'm not going to run anybody down. Number 10, all Audis. Number 9, all BMWs. 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
2: You're getting a ticket on your way home.
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Everybody funny.

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1: Remember the professor on Gilligan's Island? 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
4: Do you know that if a motor is over 9.9 horsepower, you have to get a special license? 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
3: Did you tell me that before? 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
4: Did you know that if you have a 9.9, anything... 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

0: 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And she said the same thing we're going to say right now. This next batch of tunes will be well worth the wait. 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

0: take a quick break, but we'll be back for an encore. 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
6: Your kids, they were at the YMCA camp last week, were they not?
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7: Oh, nice.
6: I don't think it was part of the program. I don't think it was in... No, it wasn't.
7: That was the after-hours program.
6: One of the kids gave out the edibles at lunch, it says here. Parents say their children looked like, quote, little baby zombies when they went to pick them up.
7: They were riding the purple dragon.
6: I went to YMCA summer camp when I was a kid. We didn't do drugs. We didn't do any shrooms. But we did, a true story, we did get to try eating grasshopper legs.
7: Okay.
6: That stuck with me for the...
7: In your teeth?
6: I was going to say, not only is a great memory, but yeah, in my teeth for a little.
7: You were shaking after?
6: Don't knock it till you try it, though. You fry up some of those grasshopper legs, throw in a little Frank's Red Hot. Oh, my God.
7: Frank's Red Hot, also good on those chocolate mushrooms.
6: So we've heard.
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0: Hang tight. Time to flip the record over. Side B is all queued up on the Rock 107 turntable. And we drop the needle right after this.
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5: Just reading here, England's World Cup soccer players used Viagra before their recent game against Mexico. Apparently, it helps them adjust to Azteca Stadium being over 7,000 feet above sea level, 7,220.
6: Just to put it in perspective, Denver is called the Mile High City because of the baseball team and all of them play.
5: Yeah.
6: Baseball players have to get adjusted to it. Can you imagine soccer?
5: Yeah, no kidding. Viagra, apparently it says, widens lung blood vessels and helps pump oxygen around the body. This counteracts fatigue and dizziness at high altitudes.
6: Lots of guys diving because of poked eyes. It's hard on everybody.
0: It's the Morning Buzz with Buzz Collins and Tim Durkin. 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

0: Don't move a muscle. I saw that eye twitch. You better stop it. 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
11: This guy in Guelph goes into a thrift store. He finds a copy of The Secret. And inside this book, he finds $40 million worth of checks. Brian Davis is the dude who found these checks. They were just tucked inside the pages. Turns out they were part of the magic checks idea from that very book, The Secret. Much to his dismay, they were fake. They were worthless. Apparently part of a manifestation tool promoted by the book, where what you do is you fill in a check with your name and a desired amount of money and then use it for visualization purposes.
12: Do you know I have never written a check in my life?
11: Really?
12: Not a single check. You have to have money.
11: Well, yes, you do. Otherwise, it's called a bad check. But if you ever get caught writing a bad check, you could just blame it on The Secret. I was writing one of my visualization. What's it called? My magic check. I wasn't writing a bad check. It was a magic check. It's all good.
12: Poof, the money's gone.
11: And it'll be in my account in no time at all because I visualized it.
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We sure showed them. 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
0: 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Don't stop believing. 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
1: Arondo with a fly ball to left field. It is playable. Straw is there, and he's got it. And the Blue Jays come into the trap and break out the lumber.
0: Max Scherzer will get the ball for the Jays tonight as they look to make it 14-6 in their last 20 games, coming off their win last night, a 10-5 final. They're still a half game back of the final wild card spot. The Toronto Tempo visit the Washington Mystics tonight at 7:30, fresh off their 101-95 loss to the Indiana Fever last night in Caitlin Clark's first game in Canada. Félix Auger-Aliassime of Montreal plays tonight at 8:10 against Francis Tiafoe in the round of 16 after a win last night. Leila Fernandez and her women's doubles partner were eliminated. Ottawa's Gabriella Dabrowski and her partner in action at 5:20 this afternoon. The U18 Belleville Bulldogs men's team clinched the Eastern Ontario Rugby Union Division title, earning a spot in the Junior Provincial Championship. There's four teams left across the province. South Hastings Baseball League playoffs, Joe Blakely, 6 innings, 9 Ks. The Rhino Lining Rockies win game one of the semifinal, 4-2 over Tyendinega, game two tomorrow. Tonight, it's the Reed Young Guns and Ewan's Pole Line. Ewan's up 1-0. First pitch in Melrose is 7 o'clock. And that's sports.
2: 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Old Highway 2, west of Wallbridge Loyalist Road. Cloud today, chance of showers and the risk of a thunderstorm. The high 24 degrees and humid again. Clearing tonight, the low dropping down to 12. Tomorrow, a sun cloud mix with a high of 23 degrees. Friday, sunshine up to 26. Right now, it's 21. Feels like 29. 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
3: Good morning. It's a clear drive on Belleville and Trenton Streets. Highways 62 and 37 are doing well, and the 401 looks good in both directions, even out towards Napanee or Brighton. Highway 49 is also clear. I'm not seeing any construction-related delays yet. 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With the latest traffic, I'm Antonia Altavante.
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0: 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It's Showtime. Wind west, 15, diminishing to northwest, 10 this afternoon. Wind backing to west, 10 near noon tomorrow. Waves a half to 1 meter, subsiding to a half meter or less this evening.
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0: Rock 107 AC/DC, you shook me all night long to kick off the Wednesday installment of your morning buzz. Good morning. I'm Buzz Collins. That's Tim Durkin over there. Clouds today, showers. We've got some of those going on right now. Possibly some thunderstorms as well. And that humidity is going to be noticeable. High of 25. We are 20 right now in downtown Belleville.
1: Last year, nobody had grass. This year, everybody's grass is great.
0: Lush and green. Yeah.
1: That's how right. I describe my Irish self. Lush and green.
0: Lush and green. By the way, you may notice I won't be running the volume as high as I have been. At least, you know, it doesn't affect the rockaholics tuned into the show. But I know sometimes it gets under your skin. I have the monitors up a wee loud. I finally got my hearing aids adjusted. I had a test done yesterday, and lo and behold,
1: you're deaf.
0: Well, yeah, the showed I have moderate to severe hearing loss, and so she tweaked the hearing aids, and I can't believe the difference, what I was missing out.
1: Can one ear be different than, like, I know you can have like a direct trauma to an ear, but are yours different or are they the same?
0: I have a little bit more hearing loss in my right ear than the left.
1: Right.
0: But, yeah, it's crazy. I almost feel like I'm speaking too loud at the moment. You know, back in the day, FM radio, when it was kind of a new thing, not so much a new thing, but it wasn't as common as AM radio. And the FM jocks, I'll do my best impression of an FM jock. And maybe this is the way I should go now. Now that I feel like I'm talking too loud, I would have done that last little sell on the song, something like AC/DC. You shook me all night long here on CFMK. CJTN. That's right. Taking a look at our weather here. Cloudy with showers today. Could see a thunderstorm. Humid as well. High of 25.
1: Okay, that's enough.
0: See, now, that's maybe more comfortable for everybody. I don't know.
1: That sounded like CJBQ FM, which was Mix 97.
0: Right.
1: FM by the Bay. Do you know we're almost 50 years old here on Rock 107?
0: Serious?
1: CJTN, yeah. It used to be 1270 AM in Trenton.
0: I know nothing of our history here. That's shameful. I should.
1: You didn't need to say of our history here. I don't know nothing. That's fine.
0: Do you know what format the station was when it first started out?
1: It was kind of everything. It was just music.
0: Like a hodgepodge?
1: Hodgepodge was actually the second name before it was...
0: Today's best hodgepodge. CJTN.
1: The morning hodgepodge with Hodge and
0: that
1: Podge.
0: That would work.
1: We could have used that.
0: We could have. We should have done a little more thinking on branding this show before we just
1: again ran. We could have done more thinking. We could have stopped there.
0: We could always do more of that.
1: Glad you can hear us though.
0: Yeah, it's nice to have myself heard as well. I don't know. You know what the problem is? We'll get going here, but I can hear myself. You know when you put headphones on, if you're not used to headphones, you listen to yourself while you're talking, right? And a lot of people, a lot of newbies in radio, here's a little insider thing. A lot of newbies in radio, when they have the headphones too loud, they tend to talk slower just a little bit because they're listening to themselves. Not purposely, but they can't help it. And now I feel the same way with the hearing aids. I hear myself too much. And you know more than anybody, listening to me too much can drive you insane.
1: Let's take those headphones off.
0: Yeah. Rush on the way. Hang on.
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0: Rock 107, Rush and Limelight. It's Buzz and Durkin here, 623, and time to check in with Kevin Williams for the first time this morning. Good morning, sir. What is going on?
1: Hey there, Buzz. Good morning, and thank you. Good morning to all. Our radar screen is lit up this morning with showers and some embedded thunderstorms moving from west to east across the region. Grab that umbrella heading out and about. Of course, don't ever mess with lightning if you're going to be out and about this morning. Our call for today is mainly cloudy, more humid than yesterday. We'll have a band of showers and a couple of embedded thunderstorms crossing the area during the early to mid-morning, and there'll be another shower, thunderstorm or two around this afternoon. A high today, 25. It'll become partly cloudy tonight, the low 12. Nice day tomorrow, mostly sunshine, low humidity, high 25. Friday's a beauty, a sunny sky, a cool start, a warm finish, high of 26. Right now, Buzz, I've got some showers and thunderstorms approaching from the west, and some of those will have some downpours over the next, called 1 to 3 hours. So be mindful of that as you're out and about these early morning drive time hours. Back to you, Buzz.
0: All right, thank you. We will catch up with you again next hour. Get another update right around 7:50. Hang on for some Stevie Ray Vaughan right after this.
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0: A song is what you call an ironic oxymoron. I hate myself for loving you. Joan Jett and the Blackhearts. It's Buzz and Durkin. I'm just a little observational this morning. 6:37. It's a wet one. If you're heading out the door, you might want to grab an umbrella. It's going to be that way off and on through the day with showers, maybe a thunderstorm, particularly through the morning, and muggy as well. High of 25. We're 20 right now in downtown Belleville. This sounds about right, Durkin. Reading a story here. A couple in BC lost their home in the Bradley Creek wildfire, and then they ended up having a charge. Now, understand, they didn't need their cable because the house was gone. It was burnt down.
1: Fire sale.
0: Right. So Greg Brown and his wife, they evacuated on August 1st. As this fire went through their community near Okanagan Lake, completely destroyed their home. So this is what happens. His wife calls to cancel the cable and their internet because obviously they don't need it at that moment.
1: Sure.
0: Right? So Rogers demands a $660 disconnection fee or $10 monthly to suspend the account. I'm just thinking, yeah, that sounds about right. Anyway, surprise, surprise, CTV News contacts Rogers to ask about this. They think, here's a little story. And suddenly Rogers like, ooh, oh, no, that shouldn't have happened. Yeah, no, that fee should have never been applied.
1: So Bell, who is a competitor with Rogers, Bell owns CTV.
0: That's right, yep.
1: I'm sure that Bell never has any of these issues.
0: No, they're squeaky clean.
1: I'm sure all of them are just wonderful.
0: Anyway. Let me just say, if someone loses their home due to a natural disaster, I'm just putting this out to all the big corporate entities. You know, throw them a bone. That's all. Don't make it so that somebody's got to, you know, contact another corporate broadcaster to out the other one.
1: I'd rather burn my house down than talk to a corporate broadcaster.
0: Trust me, I'm on you on the same page as that one. Weezer is coming up in a second. Hang
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0: Rock 107 The Hip, 38 years old. It's Buzz and Durkin here, 650 on your Wednesday morning. Clouds, showers today. Risk of a thunderstorm and muggy, a high of 25. We're 20 right now in downtown Belleville. Durkin, do you want a feel-good story, a heartwarming?
1: Always.
0: Heartwarming story?
1: Please.
0: All right.
1: Lift me up.
0: Okay. So there's this little dog, and 4 years ago, this little dog named Ginny Lou is on, about to be sold for meat in the South Korean dog meat trade. Fortunately, a couple of rescue groups from California rescue sweet little Ginny Lou. Ginny Lou is a pug, by the way. I don't know what a pug tastes like, but anyway, they rescued little Ginny Lou from the South Korean dog meat trade, brought her back to the U.S., and guess who just won the 2026 World's Ugliest Dog Contest at the Sonoma County Fairgrounds in Santa Rosa, California?
1: Who?
0: Little Ginny Lou.
1: Ginny Lou who?
0: Ginny Lou, the pug. Sweet little Ginny Lou, the pug, who was at one time about to be somebody's dinner.
1: The Grinch and Ginny Lou who get together.
0: Last year, Ginny Lou finished second. Anyway, she was adopted 4 years ago by Michelle Grady. And they ended up taking home a trophy and $5,000.
1: Isn't that the one that was on first in the Abbott and Costello bit, Ginny Lou who?
0: No.
1: Oh. Okay.
0: No. Anyway, Ginny Lou, her face will appear on a limited run of Mug root beer cans.
1: Not in Korea.
0: No. Anyway, an albino Chihuahua Pomeranian mix named Pinky finished second. She earned $3,000, and a Chihuahua mix named Otto.
1: What was placed, sent to an all-you-can-eat buffet.
0: Is that the runner-up?
1: Yeah. You gotta win, man.
0: You win or you're tomorrow's stir-fry. No, stop it. That's not right. Got your dad joke next.
1: Oh, hang on.
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0: 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Here we go.
1: Okay.
0: What do you call an average potato? What do you call an average potato? A commentator.
1: Oh, that's a great one.
0: Commentator. not a super tater.
1: Bud the Spud.
0: Just a commentator. 38 special.

0: clinched the Eastern Ontario Rugby Union Division title, earning a spot in the Junior Provincial Championship. There's four teams left across the province. South Hastings Baseball League playoffs. Joe Blakely, six innings, nine Ks. The Rhino Lining Rockies win game one of the semifinal, 4-2 over Tyendinega. Game two tomorrow. Tonight, it's the Reed Young Guns and Ewan's Pole Line. Ewan's up 1-0. First pitch in Melrose is 7 o'clock. And that's sports.
1: 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Cloudy, maybe some showers in your area today. There is a risk of a thunderstorm, the high 25 degrees and humid. Some cloud tonight with a low of 12. Tomorrow a sun cloud mix and going up to 25 degrees. Sunshine with a high of 26 on Friday. Right now, sitting at 19. 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
2: It's a clear drive on the 401 in both directions. Belleville and Trenton streets look good. Highway 62 and 37 are doing well, and Highway 49. It looks like we just have construction-related delays already from County Road 15 to Bethesda Road. You will find some slow patches in both directions. 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With the latest traffic, I'm Antonia Altabonte.
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0: Rock 107 Boston, more than a feeling. Buzz and Durkin here, 7-11. A cloudy, wet Wednesday. Showers here and there this morning. A chance of showers again later this afternoon. Possibly thunderstorms as well. And humid. A high of 25. 20 right now in downtown Belleville. Let's find out what's going on for this day in history. It is Wednesday, August 19th, 2026. It was on this day, back in 1812, the USS Constitution defeated the British frigate Guerriere in a naval battle off of Nova Scotia during the War of 1812. The ship was dubbed Old Ironsides and to this day sits anchored in Boston Harbor.
1: Boston Harbor?
0: Fun fact. This day in 1839, Louis Daguerre announced the invention of the daguerreotype photographic process, the first to allow an image to be chemically fixed as a permanent picture. The beginning of photography. This day in 1909, the first race was held at the Indianapolis Motor Speedway, the future site of the Indianapolis 500 race.
2: Is it 500 miles or 500 laps?
0: I believe it's...
2: Must be miles.
0: 500. I never stopped to even think about that. Why don't you go and do some Googling and see if we can get to the bottom of that one. This day in 1921, Star Trek creator Gene Roddenberry was born.
2: Miles. It's 200 laps.
0: 200 laps. Okay. This day, 1951, the St. Louis Browns sent in 3'7" Eddie Gaedel wearing three-eighths to pinch hit. The opposing pitcher couldn't hit Gaedel's tiny strike zone and walked him on four straight pitches. Gaedel was then taken out for a pinch runner. Gaedel, whose only function was actually to draw walks, was later barred from play, and his career consisted of that one at-bat. This day, 1960, mice, rats, houseflies, and two dogs were sent into space aboard satellite Sputnik 5. When it returned the next day, they became the first living organisms recovered from space. How irritating would that have been to sit in that Sputnik 5 with mice, rats, and houseflies, and a couple of dogs? So, sounds like a visit to my brother's place. This day, 1967, All You Need Is Love from the Beatles hit number one on the charts, and it was on this day in 1979, My Sharona from the Knack peaked at number one on the charts, where it stayed for 42 days. Celebrity birthdays today. Country singer Leanne Womack turns 60. Kira Sedgwick is 61 today. Kevin Dillon from Entourage, also the brother of Matt Dillon, he's 61. John Stamos turns 63. Adam Arkin is 70. Jonathan Frakes, also known as Commander William Riker of Star Trek The Next Generation, he's 74. John Deacon, former bassist of Queen, is 75. Bill Clinton turns 80. And Ian Gillan of Deep Purple fame and did a little fronting for a while with Black Sabbath. He's 81 years old today. What do we have for our rockaholic birthdays?
1: Lillian Kring is celebrating. Happy birthday, honey. Love you forever and then some. Lillian has won $25 to Pizza Nova. Real Italian pizza made fresh every day, 94 College Street, west in Belleville.
0: Awesome. 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

0: Rock 107, Brian Adams, Run to You. Buzz and Dirk in here at 722. Clouds and showers today. Possibly a thunderstorm in there as well. And muggy, a high of 25. We're 20 right now in downtown Belleville in the rain. Interesting little survey. I know you're pretty tight with your parents.
1: Yeah.
0: There was a survey here of 2,000 adults aged 40 and over. Curious to see if you would probably fall within these percentages. 58% say they feel closer to their parents now more than ever before.
1: Oh, yeah.
0: You feel closer to your parents now than when you were a kid?
1: Yeah, I was far more scared of them then. I think if I play my cards right, I could take them.
0: 88% say doing activities with parents has had a positive impact on their relationship. Would you agree with that? I would say other than those activities that required me holding a flashlight for my dad while he was changing a fuse in the basement.
1: That's as dangerous as life gets there.
0: No, I learned a lot of swear words that way.
1: The one thing that really affected me is it was a statistic that said 90% of the in-person time with your parents you have before the age of 18.
0: Hmm.
1: And so the idea that I'm in the 5 to 7% left with them time frame,
0: yeah.
1: I don't want to do anything to screw that up. And most likely, if something is to go wrong, it's going to be my fault.
0: Yeah, I can see that.
1: Yeah.
0: I got the cars standing by. Hang on.
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0: Rock 107 Genesis. That's all. Buzz and Durkin here, 737. We've got an updated look at your weather with a check-in from Kevin Williams coming up in just over 10 minutes. Here's some big news. Bluey is going to come to the big screen. I think it's set for release next year. Bluey the movie. This is, you know, if you have kids, you know how huge Bluey is.
1: Dad!
2: Yeah.
0: You know Bluey better than I do. Yeah. My grandkids love Bluey. But we were, you know, that reminds me, yesterday we were talking about songs that we know the words to that, not that we shouldn't know them necessarily, but it's surprising that we do. And yeah. You were saying you've picked up along the way being a dad for the last, what is it, 7-8 years now.
1: Feels like 30, but yeah.
0: you've learned a few lyrics along the way that maybe you wouldn't have regularly committed to memory.
1: Yeah, and the one yesterday with Moana. Moana is within the last 10 years, but some of them were from my childhood, and probably my favorite two as a kid were Lion King and Aladdin.
0: Ooh.
1: And I think I know most of the Aladdin soundtrack.
0: Can I try it? I'm going to bring up...
1: You're going to try a song?
0: Yeah, let's see how well you do with this. You ready?
1: Are you just going to start it?
0: Yeah, here we go.

0: crystal clear.
1: There's harmony coming.
0: Now I'm in a whole new world. Now I'm in a whole new world.
2: I wish folks could see your gestures.

0: Why are you not on
1: Don't
0: Broadway?
1: Don't you dare close your eyes.
0: That's enough.
2: My ankle monitor won't allow it.
0: Is that what it is?
2: Yeah, something like that.
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0: Real quickly, you mentioned Lion King as well. 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

0: I'm impressed. 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
1: When I was a young warthog!
0: That's enough. Okay, Smashing Pumpkins, 1979. 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

0: Theory of a Dead Man, Santa Monica, Rock 107. 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Good morning again, Kevin. We are off to the a wet Wednesday this morning.
1: Yeah, we've had some showers, and they're still coming down pretty good, especially south and east of town, Serrano, Wellington, getting some of the decent rain. It's not going to rain all day, though. This band of showers, Buzz, will actually move out of the area in the next hour or two. After that, it'll be more hit and miss. The air mass over us will be more humid, more unstable, and the approach of a front could easily generate another shower or a thunderstorm this afternoon. So umbrella at hand, keep an eye on the sky if you're out and about, always seeking cover in lightning. But the good news, the system moves out tonight. We're back to some beautiful weather tomorrow and Friday, in keeping with the current pattern, which basically has been every third to fourth day, and we get some rain after a couple, three nice days, and so it goes. So nice tomorrow, nice Friday. We start the weekend on a nice note. But yeah, the next trend brings more showers and rumbles later Saturday afternoon into Sunday. So the call for today, again, this current band of showers and some brief downpours, a few rumbles of thunder, will actually move east and south and away from us in the next hour or two. After that, after, let's say, 9 o'clock, I'm anticipating the rest of the day will be just mostly cloudy, a few breaks, and a rogue shower or a thunderstorm. It'll be humid, certainly, the high at 25. It'll become partly cloudy. Tonight we're down to 12. And then tomorrow and Friday, nice. Cooler, less humid. Not necessarily cooler. Cooler at night, anyway. And definitely less humid, with sunshine both days. The high tomorrow, 25, and the Friday high temperature at 26.
0: All right. Well, we'll get an update later this afternoon when you check back in with Rick right around 4:25. You have a great day, my friend, and we will chat again tomorrow morning.
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1: 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Cloudy, maybe some showers in your area today. There is a risk of a thunderstorm, the high 25 degrees and humid. Some cloud tonight with a low of 12. Tomorrow, a sun cloud mix and going up to 25 degrees. Sunshine with a high of 26 on Friday. It's currently 17 degrees. 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
2: It's a clear drive on the 401 in both directions. Belleville and Trenton streets look good. Highway 62 and 37 are doing well, and Highway 49. It looks like we just have construction-related delays already from County Road 15 to Bethesda Road. You will find some slow patches in both directions. 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With the latest traffic, I'm Antonia Altabonte.
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0: Rock 107 AC/DC and Shoot the Thrill. It's Buzz and Durkin here, 812. Cloudy for your Wednesday and showers. We've had a few already this morning. May see a few more. Risk of a thunderstorm today as well, and muggy with a high of 25. 21 right now in downtown Belleville. How about we do this?
1: It's contest time.
0: It's contest time. It is contest time. 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
0: Gently used kids' clothing. Obviously, they haven't been worn by my 6-year-old grandson. There's nothing he does that are gentle. No. We had them over for a sleepover last week. I take them down to the playground in our subdivision there, and there's this big stretch. There's this big area which is nothing but sand. And he literally takes a running belly flop into the sand, then rolls himself around in it, smushes his head into it just to ensure he's got lots of sand in his hair, giggling wildly all the way through. He's insane. Just insane. Anyway, let's get to it. We're going to play Lost Lyrics today. We've got five lyrical lines, all from songs off the Rock 107 playlist. Multiple choice as to what song that lyric comes from. Artist and song title. 3 out of 5 to win. You can ask a Durkin if you think you need help on one of them. We'll look for our first contestant with caller 3 at 771-1071.
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0: All right, here we go. We're going to line 2. We've got Amanda Smith standing by. Good morning, Amanda. How are you?
13: I'm good. How are you?
0: We're doing just great. What are you up to this morning?
13: I'm working.
0: Where are you working at? Can you give your workplace a shout out?
13: Yeah, I work at Dollar Tree in Trenton.
0: Excellent. Fantastic. All right. Amanda, we're playing Lost Lyrics. So the deal is we give you the lyric followed by a multiple choice of the song, the artist, and the song title. 3 out of 5 is what you need to win. You can ask a Durkin if you think you need some help on one of them. He's pretty good with lyrics, as you may have heard earlier this morning. He is an idiot savant when it comes to knowing the words to, well, maybe just an idiot. But
14: yep,
0: anyway.
14: That's right.
0: Yeah. So let's get to this. Let's get to it. Here we go. This is the first one. Not much of a girlfriend. never seem to get a lot. Your choices are Foo Fighters, Everlong, Supertramp, Breakfast in America, or Blink 182, What's My Age Again?
13: Supertramp.
0: There you go. There's one. All right, next one. Shadows grow so long before my eyes. Is that Peter Frampton, Baby, I Love Your Way, Foreigner, Feels Like the First Time, or Guns N' Roses, November Rain?
13: Number one.
0: Peter Frampton, Baby, I Love Your
11: Shadows
0: Way.
11: Shadows grow so long.
0: Look at that.
11: Before my eyes.
0: You're not the only lyrical whiz over there, Durkin.
11: Good.
0: All right. You just need one more. You just need one more.
13: Okay.
0: I Catch a Paper Boy, but things don't really change. Is that Pink Floyd, Run Like Hell, Beatles, A Day in the Life, or David Bowie, Modern Love?
13: Number three.
0: David Bowie, Modern Love.
11: Oh, yeah.
0: Now, before we confirm yes or no on that, I heard, because I got my new hearing aids, or my they're not new, I just got them updated, a tune-up. I heard in the background somebody coaching you. Who's helping you along this morning?
13: I've got my coworker with me.
0: Okay, what's your coworker's name?
13: Derek.
0: Derek. And he figures it's David Bowie, Modern Love, on that one.
13: Yeah.
0: Yeah, well, he's right.
11: Yeah. You nailed it. You've got some children's clothes coming your way.
0: $40.
13: Oh, my gosh, it's going to help so much.
0: Absolutely. $40 from Once Upon a Child, Belleville. Hang on the line a couple of more seconds for us, Amanda. We'll get some details to you right away here.
13: Will do. Thank you.
0: You betcha. Sam Roberts Band. We're all in this together. Rock 107.

0: Sam Roberts, we're all in this together. Rock 107, Buzz and Durkin here, 824. I just texted my daughter here, waiting to get a response. I may or may not get a response here, but I need to get her permission to see if it's okay to publicize the short list of baby names they've got for baby who is on the way in 3 months. I think her due date is like exactly 3 months away, something like that. Anyway, they do know they're going to have a little girl. And let's see here. Oh, no thanks. Wait a sec. I don't know. I guess so. It doesn't matter. That's so Aaliyah. Yes, no, maybe. Okay. So, yeah, it doesn't matter. Okay. So here's the thing. This is why I wanted to bring this up. So They've narrowed it down to she wants Luella, which is really old school, and she didn't even know this when she, I don't know how she came up with the name, but she was not aware that Luella is the name of her great-grandmother. So it would be pretty cool to use a name that's already in the family like that, right?
1: Absolutely.
0: Now, Cam, her husband, prefers the name Chloe, which is also a beautiful name, but it's also a fairly, you know, I like steering away from, you know, the common. And Chloe, actually, I just read here, Chloe ranks 21st for baby girls and 35th for cats. It's on the list of popular names for cats as well. Chloe.
1: Is this like an annual thing?
0: I don't know. But it says 97% of dog and cat owners consider them family. Well, of course your pet is family.
1: No, they're not.
0: Okay. Anyway,
1: I wouldn't eat my children if I was starving. My dog has got 48 hours. My cat, it may just not survive the day.
0: Is that the way to discern family members from pets?
1: What you'll eat.
0: Pets are good, a possible stir-fry option is what you're saying.
1: Certain places.
0: Okay.
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14: Good morning, I'm Elena Cameron. Prime Minister Mark Carney says Canada and the United States have made substantial progress on recent trade talks. U.S. President Donald Trump Tuesday delayed new tariffs for 3 days as the two countries worked to finalize a deal. Trump on social media pointed to the Keystone XL pipeline, suggesting the project could be revived as part of the discussions. The U.S. had threatened 50% tariffs on about $28 billion worth of Canadian goods. A structure fire on Belleville's West Hill last evening sent two people to hospital. Fire crews arrived on Jane Street in the Coleman Street area just before 7 p.m. and pulled the victims from a smoke-filled building that housed three apartments. Fire investigators called to the scene to determine what sparked the flames. No word on damages or the conditions of the victims. The province's Special Investigations Unit says an OPP officer did not commit any criminal offense in relation to a collision that led to the drowning death of a woman in the Greater Napanee area in April. The agency says the 62-year-old woman was being pursued by an OPP officer when she hit a ditch and her vehicle entered Lake Ontario in the area of Highway 33 and County Road 21. The police watchdog says its director determined there were no reasonable grounds to believe the officer involved in the chase committed any offense. Two more candidates have entered their names for the 2026 municipal election in Quinte West as the deadline to register quickly approaches. Jordan Hoyland filed nomination papers for council in Murray Ward. J.D. Brown has done the same in Frankfurt. Candidates must file nomination papers with the city clerk before Friday at 2 p.m. A Saskatchewan store owner set to appear in court today on charges related to the treatment of foreign workers. The province says the owner of the Husky Travel Center in Swift Current, along with an employer and a numbered company, each face 8 charges tied to alleged employment fees and abuse of workers' trust. The case comes after a company in Moose Jaw, convicted for similar offenses, was fined $7,000 and ordered to repay $12,000 to a foreign worker. And Frank Beard, the drummer for ZZ Top, has died at the age of 77. He passed away Tuesday at his ranch in Richmond, Texas, with family by his side. ZZ Top sold over 50 million records and had 6 number one singles on Billboard's mainstream rock airplay chart. The band, formed in 1969, maintained its original lineup for over 5 decades. In sports, the Blue Jays just a half game out of the final wild card spot in the American League still after a 10-5 victory over the Tampa Bay Rays last night. The Toronto Tempo lost 101-95 to the Indiana Fever. Cloudy today, maybe some showers or even a thunderstorm. Humid and 25 the high. 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

0: Rock 107, Billy Idol, and Rebel Yell. It's Buzz and Dirk, and you're 8:37. There's a guy who still gets it done.
1: It's funny. There's certain guys you feel are too old to perform. He doesn't... I wouldn't think of him... I mean...
0: He's 70 now. But yeah. You're right. He still gets it done, man. He's... He looks like he's in great shape still. And from the live videos or the live performance videos I've seen recently,
1: he's going hard. Yeah,
0: yeah. He can still sing. Good for him. Not everybody. How do you be polite? Not everybody should. Let's just say some people should know when it's time to hang it up,
1: or at least they should adjust the visual, like Iggy Pop, man. Like. What are you doing?
0: Put a shirt on?
1: Yeah, they're available. Giant Tiger's there.
0: I just read an article the other day. It's funny you bring that up because I just read an interview and that was brought up in the conversation. And he said he just feels like a shirt. He doesn't like the feel of a shirt. He gets in the way or whatever.
1: It's like Randy and the Trailer Park Boys.
0: He looks like he always reminds me of a hairless cat. You know those hairless cats? They look wrinkly and whatnot.
1: Yeah. Absolutely, Dr. Evil's cat.
0: I can't say too much. I'm not that far off if I take my shirt off neither. By the way, of which...
1: Like looking into a fun mirror.
0: I want to say this. This is the third time this has happened now. I won't name names, but somebody just asked me as recently as yesterday, very politely, they asked me politely, but they wondered if I was okay. That maybe, you know, maybe I was sick or something. No, I actually... meant to lose the weight, just so we're on the record.
1: What is your goal weight now? 65 pounds?
0: 165. But I don't want to get into this too much because I got both barrels from my daughters the other day. They think I should have stopped a while ago. They said, Dad, you're skinny. And I said, well,
1: you just wanted to fit in Brooklyn's pants so you can wear them out to a Billy Idol concert.
0: I said, I'd like the idea of getting down to my high school weight just to say that I did. And then I get the lecture, well, you know, your bodies develop, you continue to develop in a different way as you get older, Dad. You can't just assume that you can look like you were in high school. And I'm 6 pounds away from that right now.
1: Yeah, but you're also wearing a jean jacket and chains and a beanie and tattoos.
0: What does that got to do with anything?
1: You're embracing this like a warm bath is all I'm saying.
0: I don't mind.
1: Just give up and pretend that it's over.
0: You ask, so I'll say my original goal was 185. We're 171 right now. And for anybody who's concerned, I'm healthy as I feel better than I have in 30 years, literally. Okay, 20 years. But, no, 30 years.
1: He's doing everything right. He's eating 300 calories a day and sleeping 16 hours, just like a healthy adult should.
0: That's what I read. I read that somewhere. That was... Foreigner is on the way. Hang on.
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1: From Rush to Bush. Why aren't they pronounced the same? From Rush to Bush. This is the never-ending history of rock and roll. 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

0: 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Let's get into our latest Rock 107 entertainment bite. Tom Holland is poised for a massive payday following the enormous success of Spider-Man Brand New Day, which has grossed now over $2 billion worldwide, becoming 2026's top grossing film. According to The Wrap, three sources familiar with Holland's deal says he earns a base salary of at least $20 million, which, with back-end bonuses, potentially pushing his total earnings beyond $100 million. Notably, his back-end bonus carries no cap. Holland's financial rise is striking. He earned just $250,000 for his Spider-Man debut in Captain America: Civil War back in 2016. Sebastian Stan, best known for his role as Bucky Barnes in the Marvel Universe, confirmed that he'll portray Harvey Dent in The Batman Part 2. This has led to speculation about his possible transformation into Two-Face. The film includes a star-studded cast with Scarlett Johansson, among others. Weezer's long-teased movie starring Keanu Reeves is complete and set for a 2027 release. Guitarist Brian Bell confirmed the news at the Los Angeles premiere of Green Day's Nimrod film. The project is a mockumentary featuring Reeves as a villain, reportedly pitting his band Dogstar against frontman Rivers Cuomo and company. Weezer and Dogstar share history, having played their first show together in L.A. in 1992. Weezer's new album, The Gold Album, releases August 21st. And Frank Beard, the longtime drummer for Texas rock legends ZZ Top, died Monday while in hospice care at his ranch in Richmond, Texas. He was 77. No official cause of death was given. ZZ Top canceled shows in Salt Lake City and Colorado Springs, but will resume touring this weekend in Austin. Though not a founding member, Beard was the band's definitive drummer, renowned for mastering the Texas shuffle groove heard on classics like Tush and LaGrange. Beard is survived by his wife Debbie and three children. And that is your latest Rock 107 Entertainment Bite. I'm Buzz Collins.
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1: 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Clouds through the day, showers off and on, particularly through the earlier part of the day here. Risk of a thunderstorm and humid, high of 25, partly cloudy tonight with a low down to 12. Tomorrow looking pretty good, mainly sunny and 25. Sunshine on Friday and a high of 26. Right now, downtown Belleville, we are sitting at 18 degrees.
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0: Rock 107, Bad Company, Can't Get Enough, 9:32. It's Buzz Collins here. The good news is we are, according to Kevin Williams, likely through the brunt of those showers. We might have the odd one yet through the day, maybe a thunderstorm. But hopefully by this evening, things are going to be shaping up okay as we continue the Rock and Rides charity concert series in support of Hospice Quinty, brought to you in part by Rock 107. So this all goes down at Homestead Marketplace as part of Quinty Bike Night's Big Black Smoke, set to perform tonight from 5 till 8. And again, everybody is welcome. Live music giveaways, some sweet treats. Rock and Rides, the charity concert series, continues tonight. Big Black Smoke, Homestead Marketplace. That's at 6 Douglas Road in Trenton. Going to get back to it in just a second with the Queens of the Stone Age right after this.
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0: 20s classic rock, Rock 107, Joan Jett and the Blackhearts. I love rock and roll. Joan Jett, in a recent interview with Billboard, says she still likes to play the small clubs. She says it's not something that I feel above. She says those are my favorite shows because they're intimate, they're tight, they're sweaty, they're hot. She says you're close to the people. Those ones are her favorites. It's Buzz Collins here, 949. We're going to get the let out right after this. Hang on.
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0: 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Soon enough, it'll get dark at 4, and you'll be shoveling a foot and a half. 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

0: Rock 107, the Northern Pikes. She ain't pretty. 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Cloudy with showers off and on through the day. Risk of a thunderstorm and humid today with a high of 25. Partly cloudy tonight. Overnight low down to 12. Tomorrow mainly sunny, high of 25. Looking good on Friday with sunshine and a high of 26. Nickelback on the way after this. Hang on.
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4: Crime Stoppers Quinney and the Quinney West Detachment of the Ontario Provincial Police are seeking public assistance to identify individuals in connection with the robbery in Trenton. On Friday, May 22nd at approximately 1 p.m., 3 to 4 unknown males attended the Trenton en route in a gray Hyundai sedan. The males assaulted an individual in the parking lot, demanding the keys to their vehicle. The unknown males then fled the en route with both vehicles. The investigation is ongoing, and the Quinney West Detachment of the OPP is seeking witnesses to the event or anyone that may be in possession of possible dash camera footage. Any person with information regarding this incident or the persons responsible is requested to contact the Ontario Provincial Police at 1-888-310-1122. 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
14: Hey, it's Ted Bradford, and here's why August 19th matters in rock. Ian Gillan, the high-pitched powerhouse frontman for Deep Purple, was born today in 1945. In 1967, the Beatles hit number one in North America with All You Need Is Love, which featured a star-studded sing-along chorus including Mick Jagger and Eric Clapton. In 1997, Fleetwood Mac reunited to release their acclaimed live reunion album, The Dance. And finally, in 2005, a life-size bronze statue of Thin Lizzy frontman Phil Lynott was unveiled in Dublin, Ireland. And that's why August 19th matters in rock. I'm Ted. Rock on.

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1: Chili Peppers Can't Stop Rock 107. 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Hang on. We're back at it in just a second here with Pearl Jam coming up after this.
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0: 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Still banging the hell out of the speakers. 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

0: Rock 107, Finger 11, and Paralyzer. 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Cloudy through the day, chance of showers here and there, risk of a thunderstorm as well, and continuing humid with a high of 25. Partly cloudy and cool tonight, down to 12 for the overnight low. Tomorrow looking pretty good, mainly sunny, high of 25. Friday, we're in the sunshine, and up to 26. Got the Scorpions coming up after this. Hang on.
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0: Rock 107, The Odds, Someone Who's Cool. Buzz here. That is just about my time. Before I go, I got to share this one with you. A story here out of China where a humanoid robot was spotted begging for cash on its knees. Begging for cash. The robot has been identified as a Unitree G1 model made by Unitree Robotics. Obviously, folks were a little shocked. Apparently, it had no money to recharge, so it was begging for help with electricity fees. Wow, who would have thought panhandlers could be replaced, right? That is my time. Rick Kevin has taken over with the All Request Nooner at the top of the hour. You can get your calls in to Rick at 771-1071. Have a good one. We'll meet you back here tomorrow morning. Leave you with Three Doors Down next.
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1: Good afternoon. Cloudy today with a risk of showers or thunderstorm and a high of 25. Right now, it's 20 degrees. 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Trailhead Belleville, next to Swiss Chalet on North Front Street. Prime Minister Mark Carney says there has been substantial progress after U.S. President Donald Trump announced he would delay for 3 days new tariffs that were set to hit Canada just after midnight.
2: Carney says in a statement there is still important work to do and that Canada is focused on building a stronger, more independent, and more competitive economy at home. Just before Carney's statement, Trump said on social media that the duties were delayed based on the fact that Canada and the USA have a deal. Trump pointed to the Keystone XL pipeline, saying it may be awoken from the grave. Carney spoke with Trump by phone Tuesday, hours before the U.S. was set to bring in punishing tariffs. The U.S. had threatened to impose 50% levies on roughly $28 billion worth of Canadian goods, targeting a range of products from hockey sticks and honey to wine and cement. Kelly Malone, The Canadian Press, Washington.
1: The town of Greater Napanee says that repairs have been completed to the roof of Town Hall. Officials say they focused on improving the integrity and waterproofing of the existing roof through a series of targeted repairs. Staff are currently working on a revised interior floor plan for the main level of the building. Once the floor plan is approved, the engineering and architectural work required will begin. The town says that updates will continue to be provided throughout each milestone of the rehabilitation work being completed at the Town Hall. Hastings County Plowing Match and Farm Show goes today and tomorrow. The Denyer's family hosting this year's event at Denhaven Farms. In addition to the plowing competitions, there will be vendors, an antique farm equipment show, children's activities, and live entertainment. The Queen and Princess of the Furrow will also be crowned. The schedule and more can be found at QuintyNews.com. And that's the news.
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4: Arondo with a fly ball to left field. It is playable. Straw is there, and he's got it. And the Blue Jays come into the trap and break out the lumber.
3: And foam your home.
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0: Francis Tiafoe in the round of 16 after a win last night. Leila Fernandez and her women's doubles partner were eliminated. Ottawa's Gabriela Dabrowski and her partner in action at 5:20 this afternoon. The U18 Belleville Bulldogs men's team clinched the Eastern Ontario Rugby Union Division title, earning a spot in the Junior Provincial Championship. There's four teams left across the province. South Hastings Baseball League playoffs, Joe Blakely, 6 innings, 9 Ks. The Rhino Lining Rockies win game one of the semifinal, 4-2 over Tyendinnega. Game two tomorrow. Tonight, it's the Reed Young Guns and Ewan's Pull Line. Ewan's up 1-0. First pitch in Melrose is 7 o'clock. And that's sports.
1: 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Cloudy today, risk of showers or a thunderstorm and a high of 25. Looking at tonight, partly cloudy with a low of 12. And tomorrow, a mix of sun and cloud with a high of 25. Right now, it's 20 degrees. 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
2: 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It's time for a Take It Outside Minute on Rock 107. Now let's take it outside. What was once something we dreamed about when flipping through home design magazines from the U.S. has actually become a reality in Canada, and homeowners are embracing it like never before. Outdoor kitchens and appliances are no longer just for those living in warmer climates. We now have all the ingredients for making our own outdoor kitchens that will withstand our Canadian winters. Anything you can imagine in a gourmet kitchen inside your home is now available outside. Now, when it comes to recouping the money that you're going to spend, outdoor kitchens have a similar return on investment as indoor kitchens, according to Money Sense magazine. That said, today's outdoor kitchens average around $10,000, and that can easily balloon with all the amazing gadgets available. People are installing granite counters, sinks, wine fridges, warming stations, and let's not forget about the grills. With laser technology and searing stations, the new lines of grills that are available for homeowners today is taking hibachi into a whole new territory. There are two key points, though, to making the most for your outdoor kitchen. First, add items that you don't have inside, like pizza ovens and smokers. These will help ensure that you actually get outside to use them. Also, place your kitchen in an area somewhere that you can easily see from the windows from inside. That way you can avoid any safety issues or even just charred burgers.
3: A better life with Dr. Sanjay Gupta.
4: You must know by now that healthy food and regular exercise can help keep your body young. But here's something that surprised me. New study out of the University College London found that engaging with arts and culture could slow biological aging by roughly the same amount. Researchers looked at more than 3,500 people and compared their chronological age, that's how many candles someone has on their cake, with their biological age, a measure of the body's condition down to the cellular level. People who regularly took part in the arts, visiting a museum, going to a concert or the theater, they tended to age more slowly. What's more, how often you do it, how many different kinds you try, that seems to matter. So go see that exhibit. Catch some live music. Get tickets to the show you're thinking about. It could benefit you in ways that you haven't even considered. I'm Dr. Sanjay Gupta, helping you live a better life.
5: She said, don't give me no lines and keep your hands to yourself.
6: 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Now's the time.
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Hello. Happy hump day of the week here, Wednesday. Maybe a bit more rain this afternoon, showers, maybe a thunderstorm. Highs around 25, 21. Right now with the All Request Nooner, it is Rick, Kevin, and Hart. This is Crazy on You.

0: I was thinking of playing another ZZ Top song because I hear another member of the band passed away, Frank Beard. Could you play LaGrange?
1: Absolutely. And Jerry, play LaGrange from, ZZ Top. This band actually sold over 50 million albums with 6 number one singles. Here's LaGrange, this one too.
2: Rumors spreading around in that Texas town. About to check outside the game. And you know what I'm talking about. 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They got a lot of nice girls.

Rock 107.20's classic rock, a little boogie of Canned Heat for you. Coming up to 12:25, Strange Kind of Woman, Deep Purple.

0: 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Hey, operator, by request as well. 12:32. It is Rick, Kevin, for the most part today. Weather-wise here, cloudy, maybe a shower, risk of a thunderstorm, and humid, depending where you are, I guess, for the rain. And 25, partly cloudy tonight, down at 12. Yeah, 12. And then tomorrow, mainly sunny, 25. More sunny skies for Friday and 26. 21 right now. Feels like 28. 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If it stays dry, we will get this in the charity concert series in support of Hospice Quinty. Okay. And also in support of the Bay of Quinty Hog Chapter. They will be there, plus the Quinty Bike Nights. Big Black Smoke will take to the stage to entertain. 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Okay, right through to 8 o'clock. So they got a bunch of giveaways. There's the bike show and treats and so much more. This is a very well-attended event. And you're invited, too. You have to be a motorcycle enthusiast. Just show up if you want. 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
6: What's going on today, brother?
0: I don't know. Looking for some drier conditions.
6: I don't know about that.
0: Yeah, I know.
6: You got any room today? Or?
0: Oh, yeah, I do.
6: Yeah? That's terrible that Frank Beard died, man. Well, I'm coming home then by Ozzy.

0: Rock 107, tragically, hip band Gift Shop from Trouble at the Hen House. And by the way, coming up this Saturday, the Tragically Hip's 2016 Man Machine Poem Tour will be rebroadcast on CBC Television. This is the show that the concert from Kingston back 10 years ago. Hard to believe. Slow this train down. Yeah, 10 years is nothing. But to coincide with the Tragically Hip to release a landmark live album to immortalize the 10-year anniversary of the final show. So that's on the 22nd coming up. All right, on CBC, rebroadcast the show you saw back 10 years ago. All right, got McDonald's for two. If you haven't won the last 30 days, the phone is lit like a Christmas tree. Every single line is flashing away here. And I haven't even played it yet. All right, name the band and the song on this. Win McDonald's for two if you haven't done so in the last 30 days. All right, what do you think? 771-1071.
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0: All right, congrats to Trevor Norton. Got this one. Everybody got this one, by the way. Good times roll. It's the Cars. He's got McDonald's for two. Enjoy.

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Rock 107, David Bowie, and Changes from the Hunky Dory album. Remember that one? It is Rick, Kevin, hello. We got cloudy skies for the most part. Maybe a shower, maybe a T-storm still here today. Anyway, 23 right now in the Lemonheads.

0: Rock 107, Lenny Kravitz and American Woman. Also, Crocus, a Swiss band, did their version of that as well. Of course, the Guess Who made that the big hit, along with Burton Cummings and Gary Peterson and Jim Cale and Randy Bachman, who penned American Woman. And hard to believe, you know, it's 57 years ago, August 13th, 1969, that producer Jack Richardson and from the RCA Mid-America Recording Center in Chicago produced that song for the Guess Who. August 13th, 1969. Yeah. For sure. 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Old Highway 2 Bayside, cloudy showers, maybe a thunderstorm, and humid too. 25 the high today, partly cloudy down to 12. Mainly sunny tomorrow, 25. Mainly sunny on Friday, 26. 23 right now, kind of feels like 29. And hang on for Metallica coming up.
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0: Rock 107, Honeymoon Suite. And Burning in Love. What's a honeymoon suite worth these days? Is it $500 a night? The room, not the band. Anyway, it's 1:38 right now. It is Rick, Kevin, 23. Feels like 29. And still might see a shower here this afternoon. Maybe we're all rained out. We don't know yet. By the way, coming up tomorrow, this starts tomorrow at 2nd Doug Hill Road in Trenton. This is for railway maintenance. And 2nd Doug Hill will be closed from the 20th tomorrow to the 24th. Okay, that's right there at the CN Railway Crossing for maintenance right there. And so 6 p.m. tomorrow till Monday, the 24th at 6 o'clock to get that all done over there. Big day today, too. One of 2 days for the Hastings County Plowing Match. Starts today, runs through tomorrow, and they're aiming for the perfect furrow, no doubt, and a number of farm machinery companies represented at this. Plus, the queen and the princes of the furrow will be crowned tomorrow, and adult admission is $8. Kids 12 and under are free, and they got debit and MasterCard accepted right there at the gate. And parking is also free as well. And the big, big international plowing match is going to be held in Walkerton this coming September, late in September. So the one here for Hastings County starts today and wraps up later on tomorrow. Okay. Tears for Fears coming up.
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Hello to you. It is Rick Kevin, 213 right now. Up to 24, Humidex at 30. Coming up, Colin James, Pink Floyd, Sam Roberts. And this is Collective Soul.

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Quenty's Classic Rock, Rock 107.

0: Rock 107, Sam Roberts. We have all the good people gone. 20s Classic Rock, 231. Right now it is Rick, Kevin, and Rock 107 weather brought to you by Rapid Rad Services, Old Highway 2 at Bayside, and cloud showers, maybe a thunderstorm here this afternoon, a bit humid too. Looking at 25. And then tonight, partly cloudy down to 12. Mainly sunny tomorrow, 25. Mainly sunny on Friday. And we're looking at 26 on Saturday. Sunday in the morning, then it turns cloudy in the afternoon. Maybe showers out on Sunday. Cloudy, good chance of showers, 21. So the warmest day this week looks like it's going to be Saturday, 27. Anywho, right now it is 24. Still feels like 30 at the moment. Entertainment Bite coming up in a sec. 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
12: Tom Holland is poised for a massive payday following the enormous success of Spider-Man Brand New Day, which has grossed now over $2 billion worldwide, becoming 2026's top grossing film. According to The Wrap, three sources familiar with Holland's deal says he earns a base salary of at least $20 million with back-end bonuses potentially pushing his total earnings beyond $100 million. Notably, his back-end bonus carries no cap. Holland's financial rise is striking. He earned just $250,000 for his Spider-Man debut in Captain America: Civil War back in 2016. Sebastian Stan, best known for his role as Bucky Barnes in the Marvel Universe, confirmed that he'll portray Harvey Dent in The Batman Part 2. This has led to speculation about his possible transformation into Two-Face. The film includes a star-studded cast with Scarlett Johansson, among others. Weezer's long-teased movie starring Keanu Reeves is complete and set for a 2027 release. Guitarist Brian Bell confirmed the news at the Los Angeles premiere of Green Day's Nimrod film. The project is a mockumentary featuring Reeves as a villain reportedly pitting his band Dogstar against frontman Rivers Cuomo and company. Weezer and Dogstar share history, having played their first show together in L.A. in 1992. Weezer's new album, The Gold Album, releases August 21st. And Frank Beard, the longtime drummer for Texas rock legends ZZ Top, died Monday while in hospice care at his ranch in Richmond, Texas. He was 77. No official cause of death was given. ZZ Top canceled shows in Salt Lake City and Colorado Springs, but will resume touring this weekend in Austin. Though not a founding member, Beard was the band's definitive drummer, renowned for mastering the Texas shuffle groove heard on classics like Tush and LaGrange. Beard is survived by his wife, Debbie, and three children. And that is your latest Rock 107 Entertainment Bite. I'm Buzz Collins.
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0: Rock 107 April Wine. Say hello to 43 right now. Coming up, Modern English 5440. Certainly sad news. OPP say the 73-year-old pilot who failed to return to Oshawa from a flight in a home-built plane last week was found dead. And police say the pilot's remains were found after extensive search efforts in the city of Quartzsite Lakes. And police say that aircraft debris was recovered Monday from Wolf Lake on Queen Elizabeth II Wildlands Provincial Park in the Kawartha Lakes region. And police say searchers yesterday located the aircraft submerged in Wolf Lake and confirmed the pilot was dead. Police say that investigators are coordinating an extraction plan for the plane. So sad news there. And so they have found the plane and then the pilot. Deceased.
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Going to use classic rock. It's Rick, Kevin, 310, 24 degrees. Coming up, Soundgarden, Kim Mitchell, also Motley Crue. Here's the Cult.

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0: Rock 107 Shout at the Double AM Motley Crew, 329. 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Partly cloudy tonight, down to 12. Mainly sunny tomorrow, 25. Mainly sunny and Friday and 26. Saturday, sun and cloud, chance of showers, 27. And on Sunday, cloudy, chance of showers, 21, 24 right now.
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0: Rock 107, Gloria's Sons. They got a date down at Base 31, which is a sold-out show on the Saturday, the 29th, is it? And then Big Rex on the Friday, and a pretty good chance I'll be talking to a member of Big Rex maybe later this week or next week. Yeah, prior to the show at Base 31. See, Kraft Dinner Smoothies, yep. Nitrogen-infused Oreo treats and pickle-flavored coffee are among the wild food offerings at the C&E this year. And media got a preview of the culinary standouts ahead of the annual End of Summer Toronto Fair's official opening coming up Friday. And Mark Holland, the CEO of the fair, says Toronto's food scene is legendary, and the C&E tries to do it justice. The former federal health minister says that the butter chicken taquitos are his favorite this year. The C&E will also include an Ontario Science Center pop-up and carnival rides, and the fair runs through Labor Day. Kraft Dinner Smoothies. Not sure.
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0: Rock 107, Trooper, General Hand Grenade. Coming around at 3:50, it is Rick Kevin birthdays tomorrow. Come along at 7:10 with the Morning Buzz and Tim Durkin, actress Jill St. John, 86 today, singer Billy J. Kramer, 83, the lead singer of Deep Purple, Ian Gillan, 81 today, actor Gerald McRaney is 79, bass player John Deacon of Queen is 75, actor John Stamos, 63, and singer Joey Tempest of the rock band Europe is 63, and a former U.S. Prez, Bill Clinton, is 80 today. There you go. And you might score with Pizza Nova coming up tomorrow at 7:10 right here on Rock 107, so good luck on that. All right, Van Halen coming up.
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1: Good afternoon. Partly cloudy with a slight chance of showers early this evening. Should start to clear later on this evening. Right now, 24 degrees, feeling like 30 with the humidity and partly cloudy. I'm Zach, beginning with your Rock 107 News Update, brought to you by Trailhead Belleville. 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Trailhead Belleville, Nexus West Chalet on North Front Street, Belleville. Prime Minister Mark Carney will be laying out the details of a trade deal that appears to stave off the U.S. threat of 50% tariffs. Carney scheduled to meet with cabinet before he holds a virtual meeting with Canada's premiers. U.S. President Donald Trump paused for 3 days his latest tariff threat on $28 billion worth of Canadian goods, pending finalization of the deal. Conservative leader Pierre Poilievre says his party is relieved at the news of a trade deal and is ready to help. A representative from the Ontario Fire Marshal's Office as well as Belleville Police joined an investigation into an early evening blaze that sent two people to the hospital last night. Emergency crews were able to pull them from a burning West Hill home. Belleville firefighters rushed to the smoke-filled Jane Street apartment building just before 7 p.m. to perform the dramatic rescue. Police taped off the surrounding neighborhood near Coleman Street while crews extinguished the flames and searched for lingering hotspots. The area remained secure overnight as fire investigators worked to figure out what sparked the blaze. Hastings Quinney EMS rushed the patients to hospital for treatment. Ontario Provincial Police confirming that the pilot that had been reported missing after failing to return to the Oshawa Airport has been located deceased. The Trenton Joint Rescue Coordination Center requested OPP assistance in searching for the private aircraft after the plane failed to return after taking off from the Oshawa Airport Saturday morning. It was reported on Monday that plane debris had been located on Wolf Lake in Queen Elizabeth II Provincial Park, which has since been confirmed as the pilot's 73-year-old David's plane. An extraction plan now being coordinated by investigators. OPP say that the circumstances surrounding the crash are now under investigation by the Transportation Safety Board of Canada. A Belleville man facing charges after repeatedly calling 911. On Tuesday, Belleville police received more than 10 non-emergency 911 calls from the same man. The man was warned about the misuse of emergency communications. However, the calls continued. During the investigation, officers also learned that the man had contacted paramedic services multiple times over 24 hours, requesting transportation to hospital despite having no medical concerns requiring transport. As a result of a police investigation, a 65-year-old Belleville man was arrested and charged with public mischief and failure to comply with probation order. He was held for a bail hearing. The Hastings County Plowing Match and Farm Show happens today and tomorrow. The Denyes family hosting this year's event at Denhaven Farms on Phillipston Road. One of the event's organizers, Brian Dracup, says the plowing competitions remain an integral part of the show.
2: Well, we have 10 4-H club members that are going to show their what they've learned this year. And then we're hoping for about 6 horse teams to come and plow. And we'll probably have about 12 to 15 plowmen out here doing their craft, turning the soil over.
1: 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The Toronto Blue Jays continue their drive to an American League playoff spot. Toronto continues its series against the American League leading Tampa Bay Rays after winning last night's opener 10-5, staying within a half game of a playoff position. Right-hander Max Scherzer gets the ball for Toronto, while fellow right-hander Drew Rasmussen pitches for Tampa Bay. No rest for the Toronto Tempo. The WNBA squad visits the Washington Mystics after dropping a 101-95 decision to the Indiana Fever last night. Fever star Caitlin Clark had 24 points and 7 assists in her first ever game in Canada. The president of the Ontario Honda Dealers Indy at Markham says he's sorry for the first day of the event that had to be canceled last Friday. Jeff Atkinson takes responsibility for the track not being safety certified in time for on-track activities.
3: You know, we wanted to make sure everything was in place. And we started the cars up on Saturday, and 12 hours now of racing action, kind of 8:30 to 8:30 on Saturday, that we were ready to go and really get the weekend kicked off.
1: It was the first time Markham hosted the event after it was moved from Toronto's exhibition place, where it had been held since 1986. Now that the street course around downtown Markham has been certified, next year's process will be easier. 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It's going to be partly cloudy with a slight chance of showers early this evening, then clear later on tonight, a low of 12 degrees. A mix of sun and cloud tomorrow with a high of 24, feeling like 28 with the humidity, and then nice and sunny for Friday and a high of 24. 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
4: Good afternoon. It's a clear drive on Belleville and Trenton Streets. Highway 62 and 37 are doing well in both directions. I'm just seeing construction-related volume on Highway 49. You will find some slow patches from Canter Road 15 to about Bethesda Road, also through Fawcett Avenue. Highway 2 also slows from Shannonville Road to Brant Street. Other than that, we're in good shape. I'm also not seeing any problems on the 401. 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With the latest traffic, I'm Antonia Altabonte.
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0: 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It's Rick, Kevin. Partly cloudy tonight, down to a coolish 12, but more sunny skies to roll in for tomorrow and Friday as well. Don't forget, at Homestead Marketplace, this is the Rock and Rides, the third one coming up this summer. And it's the charity concert series in support of Hospice Quinty. Hope to see you there, because Big Black Smoke will entertain beginning at 5 o'clock this afternoon, right on through to 8 o'clock. 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Still ahead, coming up in moments, Head Pins. 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
3: Yes, I'm excited just to be out of the house. I'm excited to be in Utah. I live in Hollywood, California, or as some of you like to call that, Sodom and Gomorrah. And it is good to be in God's country in Utah. Thank you. Thank you for that warm, snowy welcome today. That was delightful. Thank you. It's a winter wonderland. We don't own socks, so I wasn't quite prepared for them to buy socks. What is this from the sky? No, it's crazy, but I'm happy to be here. I'm happy to be anywhere because I made it out of the house. You guys, you made it out of the house. Give yourselves a round of applause. You know, some of you left children, and you're going to go home, and your house is going to look like it got robbed, and nobody took anything. So just enjoy the moment, and don't pick up your phones, okay? Just don't pick up your phones. No, I'm happy to be here. I'm just having, like, a mom's night out. Are there any moms here tonight? Or anyone have a mom? You know, just support moms. I think, moms, you need a mom's night out. Like, every night in my house, I take a mom's night out. I just kind of leave around 7. And, I think it's important to take time for me. I have two beautiful children, but it's not about them. That's why they're in the car. And well, they're fine. I probably shouldn't have rolled down the window.
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0: Rock 107 had been just one more time. 20s Classic Rock. It is Rick, Kevin. Kevin Williams unavailable, but here's the forecast. Partly cloudy for tonight, down to 12, mainly sunny tomorrow, 25, and then more sun skies or sunny skies for Friday, 26, and then sun and cloud on Saturday, chance of showers, 27, and bit of a damp Sunday, more showers, and 21. We're kind of cooling things down here in the latter part of August. 24 right now, and feels like 30. Hang on for Don Henley coming up after the break.
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0: Rock 107, Brian Adams, and this time, Quincy's Classic Rock. It is Rick, Kevin. Partly cloudy tonight, down to a coolish 12. Then for tomorrow, mainly sunny and at 25. Buzz and Durkin back in it tomorrow morning, kicking off Thursday, along with Kevin Williams radar weather with contest time, too. 8:10, it's a $40 gift certificate to Once Upon a Child in Belleville. Great value, 8:10. Once again, coming up tomorrow morning. Hang on for Tom Petty. Come on up.
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0: Rock 107, tragically hip, New Orleans is sinking. Also, Cheap Trick in there, too. Plus, the Live at 5 track, Alice in Chains. And down in a hole, it is Rick Kevin. And by the way, the 15th anniversary for the annual poker run with the Quinty Rifer Paws is coming up soon. How about this coming Sunday, the 23rd? Meeting spot is at What's Your Scoop for coffee and registration, 10 o'clock in the morning. Then the ride will begin at 11. It's $25 donation per bike to get in on this. And everybody is welcome to attend. They got a barbecue lined up too at 12 o'clock after the ride gets back to What's Your Scoop. So the proceeds to Fix for Life, also the Sandy Pines Wildlife Center, and also the Hastings and Prince Edward Humane Society. So they got a 50-50 draw there, vendors there too. And it's this coming Sunday, and it's $25 per bike, and all proceeds to the Quinty Ride for Paws. All right. Coming up, hang on for Collective Soul. They're next.
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9: Hey, it's Ted Grant. And here's why August 19th matters in rock. Ian Gillan, the high-pitched powerhouse frontman for Deep Purple, was born today in 1945. In 1967, the Beatles hit number one in North America with All You Need Is Love, which featured a star-studded sing-along chorus including Mick Jagger and Eric Clapton. In 97, Fleetwood Mac reunited to release their acclaimed live reunion album, The Dance. And finally, in 2005, a life-sized bronze statue of Thin Lizzy frontman Phil Lynott was unveiled in Dublin, Ireland. And that's why August 19th matters in rock. I'm Ted. Rock on.

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I said you look so fine that I really want to make you mine. 4, 5, 6, come on and get your kicks. 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

0: 107 Jet, are you going to be my girl? Quinny's Classic Rock. Don't forget the Rock and Rides happening as we speak right now, the charity concert series in support of Hospice Quinty and participating too of the Bay of Quinty Hog Chapter and Quinty Bike Nights. Big Black Smoke will entertain coming up tonight at Homestead Marketplace. There's the bike show, there's the giveaways, there's the treats, and the live music. So it is happening tonight, is on as we speak right now. And started at 5 and goes right on through to 8 o'clock this evening. Blondie, coming up.
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0: Rock 107, Don't Walk Away, Eileen, Sam Roberts. That about does it for me. Have yourself an awesome night. Hopefully we'll see you at Rock and Rides coming up tonight at Homestead Marketplace with Big Black Smoke Entertaining coming up this evening. Buzz and Dirk and Kevin Williams back in tomorrow morning just after 6 o'clock with a first check of the forecast for a Thursday. Right now it's 24 downtown. Kind of feels like 30. Coming up after the break, got some Nirvana. We'll talk tomorrow.
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0: 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It's a reverse elimination draw. 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
0: 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Back to the tunes on Rock 107, Quenty's classic rock. From Three Dog Night.
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